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0: 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Hopefully that can keep you cool. Do you have any secrets to staying cool? 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
8: Here's your St. Thomas 3-day forecast. From the MyFM Weather Center, a clear sky but windy with a low of 23. For tomorrow, a sunny start to the day, then a mix of sun and cloud with a 30% chance of afternoon showers. There's also the risk of a thunderstorm and local smoke late in the morning and in the afternoon. The high 34, the humidex 42. And sunny with a high of 29 on Thursday. I'm Ian McCallum with St. Thomas's Breaking and Local News.

0: My FM, it is Emily. A tidbit shared with me for keeping your core temperature down and staying cool is using ice pads or ice packs to keep your feet and your hands cold, because that will start keeping your temperature cold. Also, if you put ice packs at the nape of your neck or on your forehead and keep your head cool as well, that will cool your body down. So hopefully that can help. I know it can be hard, especially when we don't have AC sometimes in buildings or cars. Hopefully you're staying cool and we can get over this heat wave here in Ontario real soon.
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8: Here's your St. Thomas three-day forecast from the MyFM Weather Center. A clear sky, but windy with a low of 23. For tomorrow, a sunny start to the day, then a mix of sun and cloud with a 30% chance of afternoon showers. There's also the risk of a thunderstorm and local smoke late in the morning and in the afternoon. The high 34, the humidex 42. And sunny with a high of 29 on Thursday. I'm Ian McCallum with St. Thomas's breaking and local news.

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6: Here's your St. Thomas three-day forecast from the MyFM Weather Center. A clear sky, but windy with a low of 23. For tomorrow, a sunny start to the day, then a mix of sun and cloud with a 30% chance of afternoon showers. There's also the risk of a thunderstorm and local smoke late in the morning and in the afternoon. The high 34, the humidex 42. And sunny with a high of 29 on Thursday. 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
3: Here's your St. Thomas three-day forecast from the MyFM Weather Center. A clear sky, but windy with a low of 23. For tomorrow, a sunny start to the day, then a mix of sun and cloud with a 30% chance of afternoon showers. There's also the risk of a thunderstorm and local smoke late in the morning and in the afternoon. The high 34, the humidex 42. And sunny with a high of 29 on Thursday. I'm Ian McCallum with St. Thomas's breaking and local news.

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1: Here's your St. Thomas three-day forecast from the MyFM Weather Center. A sunny start to the day, becoming a mix of sun and cloud. There's a 30% chance of afternoon showers, also the risk of a thunderstorm and local wildfire smoke late in the morning and in the afternoon. The high today, 34, the humidex, 42. There's a 30% chance of showers early this evening. Again, that risk of a thunderstorm. Also, local wildfire smoke again. The overnight low, 19. For tomorrow, sunny with a high of 29. We'll get a mix of sun and cloud on Friday. A 30% chance of showers. The high, 28. I'm Ian McCallum with St. Thomas's Breaking and Local News.

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1: Here's your St. Thomas three-day forecast from the MyFM Weather Center. A sunny start to the day, becoming a mix of sun and cloud. There's a 30% chance of afternoon showers, also the risk of a thunderstorm and local wildfire smoke late in the morning and in the afternoon. The high today, 34, the humidex, 42. There's a 30% chance of showers early this evening. Again, that risk of a thunderstorm. Also, local wildfire smoke again. The overnight low, 19. For tomorrow, sunny with a high of 29. We'll get a mix of sun and cloud on Friday. A 30% chance of showers. The high, 28. I'm Ian McCallum with St. Thomas's breaking and local news.

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2: Here's your St. Thomas three-day forecast from the MyFM Weather Center. A sunny start to the day, becoming a mix of sun and cloud. There's a 30% chance of afternoon showers, also the risk of a thunderstorm and local wildfire smoke late in the morning and in the afternoon. The high today, 34, the humidex, 42. There's a 30% chance of showers early this evening. Again, that risk of a thunderstorm. Also, local wildfire smoke again. The overnight low, 19. For tomorrow, sunny with a high of 29. We'll get a mix of sun and cloud on Friday. A 30% chance of showers. The high, 28. 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
1: Here's your St. Thomas three-day forecast from the MyFM Weather Center. A sunny start to the day, becoming a mix of sun and cloud. There's a 30% chance of afternoon showers, also the risk of a thunderstorm and local wildfire smoke late in the morning and in the afternoon. The high today, 34, the humidex, 42. There's a 30% chance of showers early this evening. Again, that risk of a thunderstorm. Also, local wildfire smoke again. The overnight low, 19. For tomorrow, sunny with a high of 29. We'll get a mix of sun and cloud on Friday. A 30% chance of showers. The high, 28. 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

0: 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Here's what's
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1: Here's your St. Thomas three-day forecast from the MyFM Weather Center. A sunny start to the day, becoming a mix of sun and cloud. There's a 30% chance of afternoon showers, also the risk of a thunderstorm and local wildfire smoke late in the morning and in the afternoon. The high today, 34, the humidex, 42. There's a 30% chance of showers early this evening. Again, that risk of a thunderstorm. Also, local wildfire smoke again. The overnight low, 19. For tomorrow, sunny with a high of 29. We'll get a mix of sun and cloud on Friday. A 30% chance of showers. The high, 28. I'm Ian McCallum with St. Thomas's Breaking and Local News.

0: what's making headlines this morning. Wake up. The top three stories to start your day are next.
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4: Here's your St. Thomas three-day forecast. From the MyFM Weather Center, a sunny start to the day, becoming a mix of sun and cloud. There's a 30% chance of afternoon showers, also the risk of a thunderstorm and local wildfire smoke late in the morning and in the afternoon. The high today, 34, the humidex, 42. There's a 30% chance of showers early this evening. Again, that risk of a thunderstorm. Also, local wildfire smoke again. The overnight low, 19. For tomorrow, sunny with a high of 29. We'll get a mix of sun and cloud on Friday. A 30% chance of showers. The high, 28. I'm Ian McCallum with St. Thomas's Breaking and Local News.

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1: The heat warning is still in effect. Some sunny breaks today. We could get the effects of smoke late this morning. And hot and humid again. Good morning. I'm Lisa Brandt. Here's what's happening in St. Thomas and Elgin County. An Aylmer senior is out thousands of dollars in an ongoing fraud. Over several months, the victim was convinced to purchase gift cards and send the card codes after being promised a large cash payment. Aylmer police say the victim visited their station believing a big cash prize from a charitable foundation had been intercepted by police. The fraudsters had been impersonating well-known public figures and representatives of a charity.

0: Police believe several suspects may have been involved. Building on its Project Tiny Hope, the YWCA has announced its latest proposal for affordable seniors housing at 53 Hiawatha Street. To kickstart the project, the City of St. Thomas is donating a parcel of land adjacent to the Scott Street Municipal Parking Lot. The Canadian government is contributing $2.7 million to the build. Your cup of coffee today could help send a kid to camp. It's Tim Hortons' annual Camp Day, with 100% of proceeds from all hot and iced coffee sales supporting Tim Hortons Foundation camps. There are other ways to help as well, including donating through the app. Camp Days have raised more than $275 million since 1991. After 9 this morning, get the full local news rundown sent straight to your email. 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In my FM Sports. Fresh off captaining the Kitchener Rangers to the 2026 Memorial Cup Championship, Aylmer's Cameron Reed returned to his hometown Friday with the trophy. For Reed, the event was about more than showing off the cup.
1: This is what it's all about, to kind of give back to the community. They've done so much for me, like all the people, the family and friends, and just the people in general that make up this community. It's very special. I'm honored to have this and have this opportunity to give back.
0: The homecoming celebration capped off a remarkable season that included being selected 21st overall in the 2025 NHL draft by the Nashville Predators. At the World Cup semifinals, Spain advanced past France with a 2-0 win. In Major League Baseball's All-Star game, the American League beat the National League 4-0. Blue Jays' Dylan Cease and Louis Varland combined for a three-hitter for the American League's first All-Star shutout since 2013. In the WNBA, the Toronto Tempo lost to Washington 79-62. I'm Lisa Brandt with the news that keeps you connected to where you live. The St. Thomas three-day weather is next.
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0: Here's St. Thomas's three-day forecast from the My FM Weather Center. The heat warning is still in effect. A mix of sun and cloud today, slight chance of afternoon showers and a possible thunderstorm, smoke moving into the area mixing with the humidity, the high 33 will feel like 42. Partly cloudy, slight chance of showers early this evening, then clear overnight with a low of 20. Tomorrow sunny, a smoky haze possible again, a humid high of 30 degrees. And for Friday, a mix of sun and clouds, slight chance of showers, and a high of 28. Today's UV index is 10 or very high. 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
1: Good morning, I'm Lisa Brandt. Time for What's Good in St. Thomas Elgin, where we catch up with local newsmakers and people doing interesting things in the community.
2: The Railway City FC women's team is proving they belong in the newly branded Ontario Premier League. The squad is battling for a playoff berth as they currently sit in second spot in OPL 3 Southwest Division with a pair of regular season games remaining. St. Thomas native Lily Ryder has been a force up front for Railway City, even though she didn't step onto a pitch until she was 12 or 13. She credits her early gymnastics training.
3: I'm glad I started off with gymnastics because it teaches you really good discipline and coachability and adaptability, I think. And athleticism. I think that just, it came naturally to me because I was already an athlete and in really good shape from gymnastics because I did that competitively and that was like my life for pretty much my whole life.
2: Read and hear more about Lily Ryder and Railway City FC at stthomastoday.ca. 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
4: Here's St. Thomas's three-day forecast from the My FM Weather Center. The heat warning is still in effect. A mix of sun and cloud today, slight chance of afternoon showers and a possible thunderstorm, smoke moving into the area mixing with the humidity, the high 33 will feel like 42. Partly cloudy, slight chance of showers early this evening, then clear overnight with a low of 20. Tomorrow sunny, a smoky haze possible again, a humid high of 30 degrees. And for Friday, a mix of sun and cloud, slight chance of showers and a high of 28. Today's UV index is 10 or very high. 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

0: 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Here's what's happening in St. Thomas.
1: Good morning, I'm Lisa Brandt. Here's what's coming up over the next 48 hours. It's everything you need to know.
2: 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Later in the evening, Chat Then Chill at the library offers book lovers the chance to swap reading recommendations before settling in for an hour of quiet reading together. In local sports, Railway City FC's women's team hosts FC London tonight, while the men's side visits Oakville SC on Thursday. Then the London Majors return home Friday to take on Chatham Kent. Don't forget that you can submit and read more of these events at stthomastoday.ca. In the newsroom, I'm Kennedy Freeman.
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1: MyFM weather. Here's St. Thomas's three-day forecast from the MyFM Weather Center. The heat warning is still in effect. A mix of sun and cloud today, slight chance of afternoon showers and a possible thunderstorm, smoke moving into the area, mixing with the humidity, the high 33 will feel like 42. Partly cloudy, slight chance of showers early this evening, then clear overnight with a low of 20. Tomorrow sunny, a smoky haze possible again, a humid high of 30 degrees. And for Friday, a mix of sun and clouds, slight chance of showers, and a high of 28. Today's UV index is 10 or very high. 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
1: The heat warning is still in effect. Some sunny breaks today. We could get the effects of smoke late this morning. And hot and humid again. Good morning. I'm Lisa Brandt. Here's what's happening in St. Thomas and Elgin County. An Aylmer senior is out thousands of dollars in an ongoing fraud. Over several months, the victim was convinced to purchase gift cards and send the card codes after being promised a large cash payment. Aylmer police say the victim visited their station believing a big cash prize from a charitable foundation had been intercepted by police. The fraudsters had been impersonating well-known public figures and representatives of a charity. Police believe several suspects may have been involved. Building on its Project Tiny Hope, the YWCA has announced its latest proposal for affordable seniors housing at 53 Hiawatha Street. To kickstart the project, the City of St. Thomas is donating a parcel of land adjacent to the Scott Street Municipal Parking Lot. The Canadian government is contributing $2.7 million to the build. Your cup of coffee today could help send a kid to camp. It's Tim Hortons' annual Camp Day with 100% of proceeds from all hot and iced coffee sales supporting Tim Hortons Foundation camps. There are other ways to help as well, including donating through the app. Camp Days have raised more than $275 million since 1991. After 9 this morning, get the full local news rundown sent straight to your email. Sign up at stthomastoday.ca. In MyFM Sports. Fresh off captaining the Kitchener Rangers to the 2026 Memorial Cup Championship, Aylmer's Cameron Reed returned to his hometown Friday with the trophy. For Reed, the event was about more than showing off the cup.
2: This is what it's all about, to kind of give back to the community. They've done so much for me, like all the people, the family and friends, and just the people in general that make up this community. It's very special. I'm honored to have this and have this opportunity to give back.
1: The homecoming celebration capped off a remarkable season that included being selected 21st overall in the 2025 NHL draft by the Nashville Predators. At the World Cup semifinals, Spain advanced past France with a 2-0 win. In Major League Baseball's All-Star game, the American League beat the National League 4-0. Blue Jays' Dylan Cease and Louis Varland combined for a three-hitter for the American League's first All-Star shutout since 2013. In the WNBA, the Toronto Tempo lost to Washington 79-62. I'm Lisa Brandt with the news that keeps you connected to where you live. The St. Thomas three-day weather is next.
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4: Here's St. Thomas's three-day forecast from the My FM Weather Center. The heat warning is still in effect. A mix of sun and cloud today, slight chance of afternoon showers and a possible thunderstorm, smoke moving into the area, mixing with the humidity, the high 33 will feel like 42. Partly cloudy, slight chance of showers early this evening, then clear overnight with a low of 20. Tomorrow sunny, a smoky haze possible again, a humid high of 30 degrees. And for Friday, a mix of sun and cloud, slight chance of showers and a high of 28. Today's UV index is 10 or very high. 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
1: Good morning, I'm Lisa Brandt. Time for What's Good in St. Thomas Elgin, where we catch up with local newsmakers and people doing interesting things in the community.
2: The Railway City FC women's team is proving they belong in the newly branded Ontario Premier League. The squad is battling for a playoff berth as they currently sit in second spot in OPL 3 Southwest Division with a pair of regular season games remaining. St. Thomas native Lily Ryder has been a force up front for Railway City. Her coach at Parkside Collegiate Institute saw her potential and encouraged Ryder to up her game.
3: My grade 9 coach at Parkside, Jerry Safety, he was the one that brought me over to Whitecaps, where you really develop as like an athlete or just as a soccer player. So he brought me over and I played with his women's team. That was my first kind of transition into high level soccer. He encouraged me to play OPDL with the London Whitecaps team. So that was like my first year of really taking soccer seriously.
2: You can read and hear more about Lily Ryder and Railway City FC at stthomastoday.ca. In the newsroom, I'm Ian McCallum.
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1: MyFM Weather. Here's St. Thomas's three-day forecast from the MyFM Weather Center. The heat warning is still in effect. A mix of sun and cloud today, slight chance of afternoon showers and a possible thunderstorm, smoke moving into the area, mixing with the humidity, the high 33 will feel like 42. Partly cloudy, slight chance of showers early this evening, then clear overnight with a low of 20. Tomorrow sunny, a smoky haze possible again, a humid high of 30 degrees. And for Friday, a mix of sun and clouds, slight chance of showers, and a high of 28. Today's UV index is 10 or very high. 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
1: Good morning, I'm Lisa Brandt. Here's what's coming up over the next 48 hours. It's everything you need to know.
2: 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Tech Talk at the library is a great place to get help with your phone, tablet, or computer, no matter your level of experience. Later in the evening, Chat Then Chill at the library offers book lovers the chance to swap reading recommendations before settling in for an hour of quiet reading together. In local sports, Railway City FC's women's team hosts FC London tonight, while the men's side visits Oakville SC on Thursday. Then the London Majors return home Friday to take on Chatham Kent. Don't forget that you can submit and read more of these events at stthomastoday.ca. In the newsroom, I'm Kennedy Freeman.
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1: Here's St. Thomas's three-day forecast from the MyFM Weather Center. The heat warning is still in effect. A mix of sun and cloud today, slight chance of afternoon showers and a possible thunderstorm, smoke moving into the area mixing with the humidity, the high 33 will feel like 42. Partly cloudy, slight chance of showers early this evening, then clear overnight with a low of 20. Tomorrow sunny, a smoky haze possible again, a humid high of 30 degrees. And for Friday, a mix of sun and clouds, slight chance of showers, and a high of 28. Today's UV index is 10 or very high. 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

0: Good morning, everyone. It's Lorena here with you. 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
2: Got to lead off today with a shout out. I'll leave the first birthday to Lorena. Shout out to all of our Tim Hortons employees across Canada today for Camp Day. It's going to be busy, but we appreciate your effort. Thank you so much.
0: Yeah. Well, happy 65th birthday to Bill Grease today. Have a great day. Keep smiling. Lots of love. Look, Peggy Morton and all the Mortons.
2: Happy birthday today to Jessica Yemen. Have a great day, Jessica.
0: Ginger and Steve Morrow are celebrating their 21st wedding anniversary today. Best wishes from your family, Ginger and Steve.
2: And a belated birthday from yesterday. Happy birthday yesterday to Jeff Robbins. Love, Jamie and NJ. Hope you had a great day yesterday, Jeff. And anyone celebrating on this July the 15th, we hope you have a fantastic day.
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1: The heat warning is still in effect. Some sunny breaks today. We could get the effects of smoke late this morning. And hot and humid again. Good morning, I'm Lisa Brandt. Here's what's happening in St. Thomas and Elgin County. An Aylmer senior is out thousands of dollars in an ongoing fraud. Over several months, the victim was convinced to purchase gift cards and send the card codes after being promised a large cash payment. Aylmer police say the victim visited their station believing a big cash prize from a charitable foundation had been intercepted by police. The fraudsters had been impersonating well-known public figures and representatives of a charity. Police believe several suspects may have been involved. Building on its Project Tiny Hope, the YWCA has announced its latest proposal for affordable seniors housing at 53 Hiawatha Street. To kickstart the project, the City of St. Thomas is donating a parcel of land adjacent to the Scott Street Municipal Parking Lot. The Canadian government is contributing $2.7 million to the build. Your cup of coffee today could help send a kid to camp. It's Tim Hortons' annual camp day with 100% of proceeds from all hot and iced coffee sales supporting Tim Hortons Foundation camps. There are other ways to help as well, including donating through the app. Camp days have raised more than $275 million since 1991. After 9 this morning, get the full local news rundown sent straight to your email. Sign up at stthomastoday.ca. In MyFM Sports. Fresh off captaining the Kitchener Rangers to the 2026 Memorial Cup Championship, Aylmer's Cameron Reed returned to his hometown Friday with the trophy. For Reed, the event was about more than

0: going off the cuff.
1: This is what it's all about, to kind of give back to the community. They've done so much for me, like all the people, the family and friends, and just the people in general that make up this community. It's you know, it's very special. I'm honored to have this and have this opportunity to give back.
0: The homecoming celebration capped off a remarkable season that included being selected 21st overall in the 2025 NHL draft by the Nashville Predators. At the World Cup semifinal, Spain advanced past France with a 2-0 win. In Major League Baseball's All-Star game, the American League beat the National League 4-0. Blue Jays' Dylan Cease and Louis Varland combined for a three-hitter for the American League's first All-Star shutout since 2013. In the WNBA, the Toronto Tempo lost to Washington 79-62. I'm Lisa Brandt with the news that keeps you connected to where you live. The St. Thomas three-day weather is next.
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0: Here's St. Thomas's three-day forecast from the MyFM Weather Center. The heat warning is still in effect. A mix of sun and cloud today, slight chance of afternoon showers and a possible thunderstorm, smoke moving into the area, mixing with the humidity, the high 33 will feel like 42. Partly cloudy, slight chance of showers early this evening, then clear overnight with a low of 20. Tomorrow's sunny, a smoky haze possible again, a humid high of 30 degrees. And for Friday, a mix of sun and clouds, slight chance of showers, and a high of 28. Today's UV index is 10 or very high. 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
1: Good morning, I'm Lisa Brandt. Time for What's Good in St. Thomas Elgin, where we catch up with local newsmakers and people doing interesting things in the community.
2: The Railway City FC women's team is proving they belong in the newly branded Ontario Premier League. The squad is battling for a playoff berth as they currently sit in second spot in OPL 3 Southwest Division with a pair of regular season games remaining. St. Thomas native Lily Ryder has been a force up front for Railway City, even though she didn't step onto a pitch until she was 12 or 13. She credits her early gymnastics training.
3: I'm glad I started off with gymnastics because it teaches you really good discipline and coachability and adaptability, I think. And athleticism. I think that just, it came naturally to me because I was already an athlete and in really good shape from gymnastics because I did that competitively and that was like my life for pretty much my whole life.
2: Read and hear more about Lily Ryder and Railway City FC at stthomastoday.ca. 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
1: St. Thomas's three-day forecast from the MyFM Weather Center. The heat warning is still in effect. A mix of sun and cloud today, slight chance of afternoon showers and a possible thunderstorm, smoke moving into the area mixing with the humidity, the high 33 will feel like 42. Partly cloudy, slight chance of showers early this evening, then clear overnight with a low of 20. Tomorrow sunny, a smoky haze possible again, a humid high of 30 degrees. And for Friday, a mix of sun and clouds, slight chance of showers, and a high of 28. Today's UV index is 10 or very high. 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
1: Good morning, I'm Lisa Brandt. Here's what's coming up over the next 48 hours. It's everything you need to know.
2: 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Later in the evening, Chat Then Chill at the library offers book lovers the chance to swap reading recommendations before settling in for an hour of quiet reading together. In local sports, Railway City FC's women's team hosts FC London tonight, while the men's side visits Oakville SC on Thursday. Then the London Majors return home Friday to take on Chatham Kent. Don't forget that you can submit and read more of these events at stthomastoday.ca. In the newsroom, I'm Kennedy Freeman.
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1: Here's St. Thomas's three-day forecast from the MyFM Weather Center. The heat warning is still in effect. A mix of sun and cloud today, slight chance of afternoon showers and a possible thunderstorm, smoke moving into the area mixing with the humidity, the high 33 will feel like 42. Partly cloudy, slight chance of showers early this evening, then clear overnight with a low of 20. Tomorrow sunny, a smoky haze possible again, a humid high of 30 degrees. And for Friday, a mix of sun and clouds, slight chance of showers, and a high of 28. Today's UV index is 10 or very high. 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
1: The heat warning is still in effect. Some sunny breaks today. We could get the effects of smoke late this morning. And hot and humid again. Good morning. I'm Lisa Brandt. Here's what's happening in St. Thomas and Elgin County. An Aylmer senior is out thousands of dollars in an ongoing fraud. Over several months, the victim was convinced to purchase gift cards and send the card codes after being promised a large cash payment. Aylmer police say the victim visited their station believing a big cash prize from a charitable foundation had been intercepted by police. The fraudsters had been impersonating well-known public figures and representatives of a charity. Police believe several suspects may have been involved. Building on its Project Tiny Hope, the YWCA has announced its latest proposal for affordable seniors housing at 53 Hiawatha Street. To kickstart the project, the City of St. Thomas is donating a parcel of land adjacent to the Scott Street Municipal Parking Lot. The Canadian government is contributing $2.7 million to the build. Your cup of coffee today could help send a kid to camp. It's Tim Hortons' annual Camp Day with 100% of proceeds from all hot and iced coffee sales supporting Tim Hortons Foundation camps. There are other ways to help as well, including donating through the app. Camp Days have raised more than $275 million since 1991. After 9 this morning, get the full local news rundown sent straight to your email. Sign up at stthomastoday.ca. In MyFM Sports. Fresh off captaining the Kitchener Rangers to the 2026 Memorial Cup Championship, Aylmer's Cameron Reed returned to his hometown Friday with the trophy. For Reed, the event was about more than showing off the cup.
2: This is what it's all about, to kind of give back to the community. They've done so much for me, like all the people, the family and friends, and just people in general that make up this community. It's very special. I'm honored to have this and have this opportunity to give back.
1: The homecoming celebration capped off a remarkable season that included being selected 21st overall in the 2025 NHL draft by the Nashville Predators. At the World Cup semifinals, Spain advanced past France with a 2-0 win. In Major League Baseball's All-Star game, the American League beat the National League 4-0. Blue Jays' Dylan Cease and Louis Varland combined for a three-hitter for the American League's first All-Star shutout since 2013. In the WNBA, the Toronto Tempo lost to Washington 79-62. I'm Lisa Brandt with the news that keeps you connected to where you live. The St. Thomas three-day weather is next.
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2: St. Thomas's three-day forecast from the MyFM Weather Center. The heat warning is still in effect. A mix of sun and cloud today, slight chance of afternoon showers and a possible thunderstorm. Smoke moving into the area, mixing with the humidity, the high 33 will feel like 42. Partly cloudy, slight chance of showers early this evening, then clear overnight with a low of 20. Tomorrow sunny, a smoky haze possible again, a humid high of 30 degrees. And for Friday, a mix of sun and clouds, slight chance of showers, and a high of 28. Today's UV index is 10 or very high. 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
1: Good morning, I'm Lisa Brandt. Time for What's Good in St. Thomas Elgin, where we catch up with local newsmakers and people doing interesting things in the community.
2: The Railway City FC women's team is proving they belong in the newly branded Ontario Premier League. The squad is battling for a playoff berth as they currently sit in second spot in OPL 3 Southwest Division with a pair of regular season games remaining. St. Thomas native Lily Ryder has been a force up front for Railway City. Her coach at Parkside Collegiate Institute saw her potential and encouraged Ryder to up her game.
3: My grade 9 coach at Parkside, Jerry Safety, he was the one that brought me over to Whitecaps, where you really develop as like an athlete or just as a soccer player. So he brought me over and I played with his women's team. That was my first kind of transition into high level soccer. He encouraged me to play OPDL with the London Whitecaps team. So that was like my first year of really taking soccer seriously.
2: You can read and hear more about Lily Ryder and Railway City FC at stthomastoday.ca. In the newsroom, I'm Ian McCallum.
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1: Here's St. Thomas's three-day forecast from the MyFM Weather Center. The heat warning is still in effect. A mix of sun and cloud today, slight chance of afternoon showers and a possible thunderstorm, smoke moving into the area mixing with the humidity, the high 33 will feel like 42. Partly cloudy, slight chance of showers early this evening, then clear overnight with a low of 20. Tomorrow sunny, a smoky haze possible again, a humid high of 30 degrees. And for Friday, a mix of sun and clouds, slight chance of showers, and a high of 28. Today's UV index is 10 or very high. 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

0: 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Here's what's happening in St. Thomas.
1: Good morning, I'm Lisa Brandt. Here's what's coming up over the next 48 hours. It's everything you need to know.
2: 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Later in the evening, Chat Then Chill at the library offers book lovers the chance to swap reading recommendations before settling in for an hour of quiet reading together. In local sports, Rahway City FC's women's team hosts FC London tonight, while the men's side visits Oakville SC on Thursday. Then the London Majors return home Friday to take on Chatham Kent. Don't forget that you can submit and read more of these events at stthomastoday.ca. In the newsroom, I'm Kennedy Freeman.
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1: Here's St. Thomas's three-day forecast from the MyFM Weather Center. The heat warning is still in effect. A mix of sun and cloud today, slight chance of afternoon showers and a possible thunderstorm, smoke moving into the area mixing with the humidity, the high 33 will feel like 42. Partly cloudy, slight chance of showers early this evening, then clear overnight with a low of 20. Tomorrow sunny, a smoky haze possible again, a humid high of 30 degrees. And for Friday, a mix of sun and clouds, slight chance of showers, and a high of 28. Today's UV index is 10 or very high. 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

0: Halfway through the week on My FM at Work, it's Wednesday morning. Happy Wednesday to you. Adam Weeks here. We're smack dab in the middle of July, and according to Environment Canada, Ontario has the worst air quality in the world right now. So, with the heat and the air out there right now, I'd stay inside. That's my idea today. Staying inside in the AC, and I highly recommend it to everyone out there. Stick with us here on My FM. And we're here in the summertime, but you know, we complain every year, twice a year, really, about daylight savings time, and then we forget all about it till it comes around again. But it always comes up in conversation, are we going to do away with it? Well, that takes some coordination between a couple of provinces, a couple of states. And just a little update for you. In the States, there's a bipartisan push to make daylight saving time permanent. That's heading for a chamber-wide vote after clearing a key House hurdle. So something is happening. We're all for it up here. If we can agree, we could get rid of this thing once and for all. So that's your update on daylight savings for today, but we're nowhere near a clock change. It's July the 15th, and summer is for radio. We want you to enter to win a barbecue, Jay's tickets, and $500 at local businesses around the area. Keep listening. We'll tell you where you can pop in and enter to upgrade your summertime with MyFM.
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1: The Elmer Police Service is urging residents to stay alert after investigating an ongoing fraud that cost a local senior thousands of dollars. Police say the individual had been communicating with fraudsters posing as well-known public figures, as well as representatives of a charitable organization. Over several months, the victim was convinced to purchase gift cards and send the codes after being promised a substantial cash payment. Elgin County on Tuesday formally approved the Central Elgin Official Plan Amendment for the redevelopment of the former St. Thomas Psychiatric Hospital lands. It's a significant step forward for what Central Elgin Mayor Andrew Sloan called an important project for the entire region. And from our MyFM community calendar, Porsches and Coffee is taking place this Sunday at the Queso Station. 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I'm Kennedy Freeman, and everything that matters in St. Thomas and Elgin, you'll hear it here on 94.1 MyFM. 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
1: Here's St. Thomas's three-day forecast from the MyFM Weather Center. A yellow heat warning remains in effect for the region, as maximum temperatures of 36 degrees Celsius and humidex values of up to 42 are expected to continue into this evening. Today it'll be mainly cloudy with a 30% chance of showers and risk of a thunderstorm this afternoon. The high 31 feeling more like 40 with the humidex. We could also experience widespread smoke as a result of northwestern wildfires. Tonight partly cloudy with that 30% chance of showers and risk of a thunderstorm continuing this evening as temperatures drop to a low of 20. Tomorrow we could experience more widespread smoke with a high of 30 feeling more like 33 with the humidex. Then on Friday, a mix of sun and cloud with a 30% chance of showers and a high of 28 degrees. I'm Kennedy Freeman with St. Thomas's Breaking and local.

0: Last Tiger and Don't Forget Me When I'm Gone on My FM. And you know, there's one thing I'll never forget. Do you recognize this? That music used to come up the stairs from my great-grandmother's granny suite in our house when I was a kid every single day. It's the theme, of course, to The Young and the Restless, the soap opera. My grandmother was very deaf, so that haunting tune would fill the entire house each day. And The Young and the Restless is still going, and they're leading the 2026 Daytime Emmy nominations with 18 nods. They are topping all the nominees, including Outstanding Daytime Drama Series. After The Young and the Restless, it's Beyond the Gates, General Hospital, Days of Our Lives. It's good to know these shows are still on the air. When I was in my early teens, we only had like one channel, and I ended up watching The Bold and the Beautiful for about a year every day after school. Not exactly geared towards a grade 8 student, but that was the only thing on until back-to-back Cheers episodes after school each day. Now, once you're done watching your soap opera, head out, because summer is for radio, and we've got a barbecue, Blue Jays tickets, and $500 that we want you to win by visiting local businesses with MyFM.
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0: 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And next hour, a landmark ruling. Two goldfish are legal sentient beings.

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0: Mariana's Trench and beside you on My FM. Adam Weeks beside you on a Wednesday morning. You know, the Mariana's Trench is the deepest part of the ocean in the entire world. A lot of crazy fish down there. Things we've never seen before. No goldfish, though. Goldfish don't live down that deep. But up here on the surface, two goldfish have been rescued from a small display tank outside a sushi restaurant. This is in Buenos Aires. They've been recognized as sentient beings with legal rights. Now, these fish, their names are Fede and Maguay, and they were in a 40-liter tank that was exposed to direct sunlight, traffic noise, and harsh conditions. So an animal advocacy group filed a complaint under Argentina's animal cruelty law. They argued the conditions were unsuitable. An aquatic expert compared the situation to putting two polar bears in a cage inside a sauna. So the fish have been relocated to a 660-gallon aquarium, and the attorneys clarified the ruling doesn't ban pet fish ownership, but illegal mistreatment remains prohibited. Fede and Maguay are doing very well now. It's a happy ending for those goldfish, and it could be a happy ending for you because summer is for radio. We want you to enter to win a barbecue, Blue Jays tickets, and $500. Stick around to find out where to go. Local businesses will hook you up. And we'll take a short break and get back into another MyFM at Work music mix.
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1: The Elmer Police Service is urging residents to stay alert after investigating an ongoing fraud that cost a local senior thousands of dollars. Police say the individual had been communicating with fraudsters posing as well-known public figures, as well as representatives of a charitable organization. Over several months, the victim was convinced to purchase gift cards and send the codes after being promised a substantial cash payment. Elgin County on Tuesday formally approved the Central Elgin Official Plan Amendment for the redevelopment of the former St. Thomas Psychiatric Hospital lands. It's a significant step forward for what Central Elgin Mayor Andrew Sloan called an important project for the entire region. And from our MyFM community calendar, Porsches and Coffee is taking place this Sunday at the Queso Station. The fun kicks off at 10 a.m., and you can find more details on our website. 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
1: Hey, St. Thomas, Elgin County, it's MyFM's Kennedy Freeman with a special reminder that it's Tim Hortons Camp Day. That's right, for the entire day, 100% of proceeds from all hot and iced coffee sales will be donated to Tim Hortons Foundation camps. Now, in addition to purchasing coffee today, you can support the foundation by buying a $2 Camp Day donut, a $2 badge, or $3 Camp Day bracelet. 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We have a number of locations across St. Thomas and Elgin County, and all of them are taking part today, so all you have to do is stop by, grab your daily coffee, and you're helping support the cause.
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1: Here's St. Thomas's three-day forecast from the MyFM Weather Center. A yellow heat warning remains in effect for the region, as maximum temperatures of 36 degrees Celsius and humidex values of up to 42 are expected to continue into this evening. Today, it'll be mainly cloudy with a 30% chance of showers and risk of a thunderstorm this afternoon. The high 31, feeling more like 40 with the humidex. We could also experience widespread smoke as a result of northwestern wildfires. Tonight, partly cloudy with that 30% chance of showers and risk of a thunderstorm continuing this evening as temperatures drop to a low of 20. Tomorrow, we could experience more widespread smoke with a high of 30, feeling more like 33 with the humidex. Then on Friday, a mix of sun and cloud with a 30% chance of showers and a high of 28 degrees. I'm Kennedy Freeman with St. Thomas's Breaking.

0: St. Thomas is 94.1 MyFM. You know, we've got a writer's meetup taking place at the St. Thomas Public Library. It's today, 6:30 p.m. to 8 p.m. If you're a writer or you want to be a writer, join the 18-plus writer's meetup. 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That is this evening from 6:30 to 8 p.m. at the St. Thomas Public Library. 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
2: Hey, St. Thomas, Elgin County, it's MyFM's Kennedy Freeman with a special reminder that it's Tim Hortons Camp Day. 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If you're stopping in for lunch or a little midday pick-me-up, you can also round your purchase up in support of Tim's Camps. We have a number of locations across St. Thomas and Elgin County, and all of them are taking part today, so all you have to do is stop by, grab your daily coffee, and you're helping support the cause.
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0: Next, we'll hear from Taylor Swift. Shania Twain wanted to be at the wedding, but she was busy overseas opening for Taylor's ex, Harry Styles. Summer's for radio. Keep it here on MyFM to win. Laura Earle is coming up, and we'll take a look at the news at 12 o'clock. Adam Weeks back tomorrow on a Thursday morning. MyFM.

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1: There's the risk of a thunderstorm this afternoon with a high of 31. Right now it is 31 degrees. Good afternoon. I'm Ian McCallum. Environment Canada has issued a yellow air quality warning for the region as wildfire smoke blankets much of southern Ontario. Poor air quality and reduced visibility are expected throughout the day today and could continue for several days. Building on its project Tiny Hope, the YWCA announced yesterday its latest proposal for affordable seniors housing at 53 Hiawatha Street. To kickstart the undertaking, the City of St. Thomas is donating a parcel of land adjacent to the Scott Street Municipal Parking Lot. This will be paired with a contribution of $2.7 million through the Affordable Housing Grant Program and Housing Accelerator Fund. The Railway City FC women's team is proving they belong in the newly branded Ontario Premier League. The squad is battling for a playoff berth as they currently sit in second spot in OPL 3 Southwest Division with a pair of regular season games remaining. St. Thomas native Lily Ryder has been a force up front for Railway City, even though she didn't step onto a pitch until she was 12 or 13, and she credits her early gymnastics training.
2: I'm glad I started off with gymnastics because it teaches you really good discipline and coachability and adaptability, I think. And athleticism. Like, yeah. I think that just... it came naturally to me because I was already an athlete and in really good shape from gymnastics because I did that competitively and that was like my life for pretty much my whole life.
1: 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And in the NHL, Steve Yzerman announced today that he is stepping down as general manager of the Detroit Red Wings, a role that he has held for 7 seasons. The next time you're scrolling through your phone, visit stthomastoday.ca.

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0: Here's your St. Thomas 3-day forecast from the MyFM Weather Center. Air quality and heat alerts are in effect for this afternoon. There's a 30% chance of showers with the risk of a thunderstorm, widespread wildfire smoke, the high 31, the humidex 40. Those showers and the risk of a thunderstorm will continue into this evening, as will the wildfire smoke, the overnight low 20. For tomorrow, widespread wildfire smoke, the high 30, the humidex 33, and we'll see a mix of sun and cloud on Friday. There is a 30% chance of showers and a high of 28. Right now, it's 31 degrees. I'm Ian McCallum, 94.1 MyFM, St. Thomas's breaking and local news.

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0: performers are set for the closing ceremonies of the FIFA World Cup. It's Laura. This is MyFM at work while we wait to find out if England or Argentina will be taking on Spain in Sunday's final. We do know who is going to be there to entertain the crowds. Hollywood legend Tom Cruise will be making a special appearance during the event, with the entertainment kicking off 90 minutes before the final match. Also performing Robbie Williams, the Pussycat Dolls' Nicole Scherzinger, and Jennifer Hudson singing the U.S. National Anthem. Sunday is also going to include the tournament's first halftime show, this one being curated by Coldplay's Chris Martin. Normally, the break between halves is 15 minutes. The show was supposed to be 11 minutes. Some people are saying it'll be closer to 30. I think the players might protest at that point. Headlining it will be Madonna, Shakira, and BTS, with appearances by Canada's Justin Bieber, among others. Coming up next, which decade of decor do you not want to see again?
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Here's your St. Thomas three-day forecast from the MyFM Weather Center. Air quality and heat alerts are in effect for this afternoon. There's a 30% chance of showers with the risk of a thunderstorm. Also, widespread wildfire smoke. The high 31, the humidex 40. Those showers and the risk of a thunderstorm will continue into this evening, as will the widespread wildfire smoke alert with a low of 20. For tomorrow, widespread wildfire smoke will be a factor, the high 30, the humidex 33, and a mix of sun and cloud on Friday. There is a 30% chance of showers with a high of 28. I'm Ian McCallum with St. Thomas's Breaking and Local News.

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1: Which decade of home decor do you not want to see again? It's Laura. This is MyFM, your at work and at home station. Overstuffed couches covered in florals and honeyed oak are bringing the 90s back to your house. Designers are saying that with a 30-year cycle, just like the fashion industry, the 90s vibes of lived in and functional are back. Social media influencers are highlighting their 90s thrifting finds, even going as far as recreating their old bedrooms of that decade. So expect to see more rounded, overstuffed furniture, floral chintz patterns on everything with a modern flair, honeywood tones, and some glass and chrome accent for kicks. You know what else is great for some kicks? 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

0: There is no doubt that we believe summer is for radio here at MyFM, and we also strongly believe that summer is for winning. It's Laura. 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
1: Environment Canada has issued a yellow air quality warning for the region as wildfire smoke blankets much of southern Ontario. Poor air quality and reduced visibility are expected throughout today and could continue for several days. Building on its project Tiny Hope, the YWCA announced yesterday its latest proposal for affordable seniors housing at 53 Hiawatha Street. To kickstart the undertaking, the City of St. Thomas is donating a parcel of land and a financial contribution of $2.7 million. And from the MyFM community calendar, High Valley is bringing the Paradise and Hurricanes Tour to Memorial Arena. And you can find full details on our website. I'm Ian McCallum. Everything that matters in St. Thomas and Elgin, you'll hear it right here on 94.1 MyFM and see it at stthomastoday.ca.
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1: Here's your St. Thomas three-day forecast from the MyFM Weather Center. Air quality and heat alerts are in effect for this afternoon. There's a 30% chance of showers with the risk of a thunderstorm. Also, widespread wildfire smoke. The high 31, the humid X 40. Those showers and the risk of a thunderstorm will continue into this evening, as will the widespread wildfire smoke alert with a low of 20. For tomorrow, widespread wildfire smoke will be a factor, the high 30, the humid X 33, and a mix of sun and cloud on Friday. There is a 30% chance of showers with a high of 28. I'm Ian McCallum with St. Thomas's Breaking and Local News.

0: Happy Tim Hortons Camp Day, everybody. It's Laura. This is MyFM, your at work and at home station. It is the company's largest annual fundraiser happening today. 100% of the proceeds from all hot and iced coffee sales are donated to the Tim Hortons Foundation camps. And these funds raise support sending youth from underserved communities to multi-year leadership and development camps. They raised over $13 million last year. And since 1991, they have raised over $275 million to support the work of the Tim Hortons Foundation camps. I was lucky enough to go to summer camp when I was a kid. It wasn't a Tim's camp, but it was a fantastic camp. I'm still in contact with my friends from many decades ago, and I know how much it meant to me. And hopefully you're able to make a donation today. You know what? Today's a great day to treat the office to some coffee or a little bit of iced coffee to cool everybody down and make a donation to a fantastic cause. Up next, the awkward reason why Shania Twain couldn't go to Taylor Swift's wedding.
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0: awkward is it when you have to pass on going to a friend's wedding because you've got plans with their ex? It's Laura. This is MyFM at Work. That was exactly what happened to none other than Canadian country pop queen Shania Twain. The Man I Feel Like a Woman singer said in a recent interview that while she was invited to Taylor Swift's wedding, she had to pass because she was opening at Wembley Stadium for Taylor's ex-boyfriend, Harry Styles. While it has been over a decade since Styles and Swift famously dated, the music superstars did get something out of the short-lived romance, new music, and much of Swift's 1989 album is credited as inspiration from their time together. Twain did make it clear she was very sad not to be able to attend, and she would be happy to perform at Harry's wedding to fiancé Zoe Kravitz, but I think Harry better book well in advance. Up next, another location for you to enter our Summer is for Radio contest.
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1: Elgin County yesterday formally approved the Central Elgin Official Plan Amendment for the redevelopment of the former St. Thomas Psychiatric Hospital lands. The Railway City FC women's team is proving that they belong in the newly branded Ontario Premier League. The squad is battling for a playoff berth as they currently sit in second spot in OPL 3 Southwest Division. And from the MyFM community calendar, Christmas Zootopia is coming up July 25th, and you can find full details on our website. I'm Ian McCallum. Everything that matters in St. Thomas and Elgin, you'll hear it right here on 94.1 MyFM and see it at stthomastoday.ca.
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1: Here's your St. Thomas three-day forecast from the MyFM Weather Center. Air quality and heat alerts are in effect for this afternoon. There's a 30% chance of showers with the risk of a thunderstorm. Also, widespread wildfire smoke. The high 31, the humidex 40. Those showers and the risk of a thunderstorm will continue into this evening, as will the widespread wildfire smoke alert with a low of 20. For tomorrow, widespread wildfire smoke will be a factor, the high 30, the humidex 33, and a mix of sun and cloud on Friday. There is a 30% chance of showers with a high of 28. I'm Ian McCallum with St. Thomas's breaking and local news.

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0: Thanks so much for listening, everyone. I'm Laura Earle, signing off on this Wednesday afternoon. Stay cool out there and stay with us. Wendy and Keith are up next.

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0: me.
1: My fam in the afternoons, it is Wendy and Keith. I'm on like number 5 for Camp Day donuts. What about you?
2: Well, I haven't been doing the donuts. I've been on the coffee train, and I think I'm probably up, yeah, I'm pushing 5, maybe 6. I kind of lost count, but I do have the jitters, so it's you got to be up into some good territory right now.
1: Yeah, and I love how people are offering to bring coffees for other people, taking orders, because they know it's all for a great cause.
2: Yeah, I think like 2 or 3 people in the office would come in and be like, hey, look at all this coffee I got. And I mean, under any circumstance, like obviously I'm drinking all of them, but at the same time, yeah, I'm shaking, but it's for a good cause, because all the proceeds from hot or cold coffees today go to help send kids to camp. It's also bracelets, and depending which location you go to, they've all got some different stuff. Like I know I went to one that had like a count the jelly beans thing, and then like some have stickers, or there's all different sorts of stuff. So you go to a different Tim Hortons for a different time of day, you're going to get a different experience.
1: Absolutely, which it's like a custom experience, which is awesome. And I know a couple days leading up to this, they were letting you round up your order for camp day, and then of course you can do that today. You can make a donation. You have the donuts and the coffee, like we said, and just so many ways that you can support Camp Day, which is really great. You're helping to send local kids to camp.
2: And even if you don't drink coffee, you can just tell your local coffee fiend and let them in on it, because once they go in there, they'll go ham. And it's like I said, it's all about the kids today and being heavily caffeinated.
1: Speaking of the kids, are the kids these days still saying go ham, or did you just show your age?
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1: Environment Canada has issued a yellow air quality warning for the region as wildfire smoke blankets much of southern Ontario. Poor air quality and reduced visibility are expected throughout today and could continue for several days. Building on its project Tiny Hope, the YWCA announced yesterday its latest proposal for affordable seniors housing at 53 Hiawatha Street. To kickstart the undertaking, the City of St. Thomas is donating a parcel of land and a financial contribution of $2.7 million. 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I'm Ian McCallum. 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
6: Here's your St. Thomas 3-day forecast from the MyFM Weather Center. Air quality and heat alerts are in effect for this afternoon. There's a 30% chance of showers with the risk of a thunderstorm. Also widespread wildfire smoke. The high 31, the humid X 40. Those showers and the risk of a thunderstorm will continue into this evening, as will the widespread wildfire smoke alert with a low of 20. For tomorrow, widespread wildfire smoke will be a factor. The high 30, the humid X 33, and a mix of sun and cloud on Friday. There is a 30% chance of showers with a high of 28. I'm Ian McCallum with St. Thomas's breaking and local news.

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9: We sure are, Wendy. Yeah, we're going to talk about how Lenny Kravitz works out. It's very unconventional, probably not for everybody. We're going to talk about that. We're going to talk about how we could get you a barbecue, some Jay's tickets, and maybe a little bit of cash. And we're going to talk about another company that wants you to talk to its AI chatbot.
8: 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That's all coming up on MyFM.

0: It's 4 o'clock. Here's what's happening in St. Thomas.
1: There's the risk of a thunderstorm early this evening with an overnight low of 20. Right now, we're down to 29 degrees. Good afternoon. I'm Ian McCallum. Health officials are urging residents to take precautions as smoke from wildfires in northwestern Ontario continues to impact air quality across southwestern Ontario. People with asthma, heart disease, or other respiratory conditions should reduce strenuous outdoor activities and head indoors if they experience shortness of breath, wheezing, chest pain, or severe coughing. More details and tips can be found at stthomastoday.ca. Building on its project Tiny Hope, the YWCA announced yesterday its latest proposal for affordable seniors housing at 53 Hiawatha Street. To kickstart the undertaking, the City of St. Thomas is donating a parcel of land adjacent to the Scott Street Municipal Parking Lot. This will be paired with a contribution of $2.7 million through the Affordable Housing Grant Program and Housing Accelerator Fund. The Railway City FC women's team is proving that they belong in the newly branded Ontario Premier League. The squad is battling for a playoff berth as they currently sit in second spot in OPL 3 Southwest Division with a pair of regular season games remaining. St. Thomas native Lily Ryder has been a force up front for Railway City.
2: My grade 9 coach at Parkside, Jerry Safety, he was the one that brought me over to Whitecaps, where you really develop as like an athlete or just as a soccer player. So he brought me over and I played with his women's team. That was my first kind of transition into high level soccer. He encouraged me to play OPDL with the London Whitecaps team. So that was like my first year of really taking soccer seriously.
1: 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And in the NHL, Steve Yzerman announced today that he's stepping down as general manager of the Detroit Red Wings, a role that he has held for 7 seasons. The next time you're scrolling through your phone, visit stthomastoday.ca and see what St. Thomas is talking about. Your MyFM 3-day weather is next.
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2: Here's your St. Thomas three-day forecast from the MyFM Weather Center. An air quality alert is in effect. There's a 30% chance of showers early this evening and then clearing. Also, the risk of a thunderstorm and widespread wildfire smoke with a low of 20. That wildfire smoke will be a factor again tomorrow with a high of 30, the Humidex 33, and a mix of sun and cloud with a 30% chance of showers on Friday, the high 28. Right now, it's 29 degrees. 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
1: My Fam in the Afternoons, it is Wendy and Keith. 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
2: Yep, breaking Spotify news alert. they officially launched like a chat bot, like an AI assisted chat bot to basically, I guess, talk you through stuff. I don't know. Like, it seems very weird. I've never used any chatbot, first of all, but apparently what they want you to do is talk to it, and it'll give you music recommendations and just, like, you know, general tips about podcasts and stuff you could be listening to based on what you've already listened to. Like, that's just weird, right?
1: Like, yeah, I don't know how I feel. You know what this feels like? And this isn't mocking, because I know this is like a serious thing, but it feels like when people get too attached to like ChatGPT, and now they're going to get too attached to their Spotify.
2: Mm-hmm. Like, I just don't understand. Like, I'm hesitant anytime somebody gives me a music recommendation, even if I've known them for a very long time. Mm-hmm. Like, why am I going to just, put all my trust into Spotify telling me what it thinks I should be listening to? Like, sure, like, I know it already kind of does that when it gives you recommendations that pop up and stuff, but, like, do we really need this?
1: Like,
2: do
1: like
2: I need
1: having to be a conversation is different.
2: Yeah.
1: So.
2: Like, how is that any better?
1: Yeah. I can see how some people might, like, and even I might, like, once or twice, but then I got to remember, not a real person, and to get out and, touch grass.
2: Well, and that's it. When you're doing it and, like, somebody asks you, like, hey, who are you talking to? And
1: you're
2: Spotify?
1: Yeah, exactly. Yeah. Make up, like, a name. Like,
2: this is Trent.
1: Yeah. Trent, that was the first name. Huh, interesting. I don't even know what the first name I would have gone to. Maybe like Bob.
2: Well, actually, speaking of which, don't you already, for your like GPS and stuff like that, use like an Australian man?
1: That's why I said I'm not judging and I'm not making light of it, because I understand getting attached to
2: my Australian man that tells me where to drive.
1: Yeah, and when people ask me why my Siri is an Australian man, I tell them because I'm lonely, and that's not weird at all.
2: Turn left.
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10: Your St. Thomas three-day forecast from the MyFM Weather Center. An air quality alert is in effect. There's a 30% chance of showers this evening with the risk of a thunderstorm and widespread wildfire smoke with a low of 19. That wildfire smoke will be a factor all day tomorrow. It is going to be windy, the high 29, the humid X 34, and we'll see a mix of sun and cloud on Friday, a 30% chance of showers with a high of 28. I'm Ian McCallum with St. Thomas's Breaking and Local News.

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13: My Fam in the Afternoons, it is Wendy and Keith. Coming up next hour, we are talking what in the word.
0: We're doing that. We're talking about camp day and why you should be buying as many coffees as humanly possible.
13: Yes, and we have something serious to talk about, too, that's going on, not just here in Ontario, but Quebec as well.
0: That's right. You just got to look outside your window and you'll probably be able to figure out what. Yeah.

0: It's 5 o'clock. Here's what's happening in St. Thomas.
1: Widespread wildfire smoke will be a factor this evening. The overnight low 19. Right now, we're down a degree to 28. Good afternoon. I'm Ian McCallum. Environment Canada has issued a yellow air quality warning for the region as wildfire smoke from fires in northwestern Ontario blankets much of southern Ontario. Poor air quality and reduced visibility could continue for several days. As a result, the St. Thomas Soccer Club and St. Thomas Minor Baseball have canceled their programs for this evening. The OPP have officially joined the 30 Forward Initiative, a Canadian movement focused on increasing the representation of women in policing. Inspired by the 30 by 30 Initiative, the program supports recruiting, retaining, and advancing women in law enforcement. And by signing the pledge, the OPP is working toward a goal of having women making up 30% of its uniform officers. In 2024, about 1,300 women served in uniform roles with the OPP. That represents approximately 21.5% of all uniform members across the provincial police service. The Railway City FC women's team is proving that they belong in the newly branded Ontario Premier League. The squad is battling for a playoff berth as they currently sit in second spot in OPL 3 Southwest Division, with a pair of regular season games remaining. St. Thomas

0: In World Cup semifinal action this afternoon, Argentina scored two very late goals to defeat England 2-1 in Atlanta. And in the NHL, Steve Yzerman announced today that he's stepping down as general manager of the Red Wings, a role that he has held for 7 seasons. The next time you're scrolling through your phone, visit stthomastoday.ca and see what St. Thomas is talking about. Your MyFM 3-day weather is next.
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4: Canada's S&P/TSX Composite Index and the major U.S. indexes closed higher today, supported by gains in financial and real estate stocks after the Bank of Canada left its benchmark interest rate unchanged, while softer than expected U.S. producer inflation and solid corporate earnings boosted expectations the Federal Reserve will remain on hold and lifted investor sentiment. The S&P/TSX Composite Index was up 96 points at 35,416. In New York, the Dow Jones Industrial Average was up 150 points at 52,658. The S&P 500 Index was up 29 points at 7,572, while the NASDAQ Composite was up 162 points at 26,269. The Canadian dollar traded for 71.2 cents U.S. The crude oil contract was up $1.17 at $79.85 per barrel, and the gold contract was down $5 at $4,064 an ounce. 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
0: Here's your St. Thomas 3-day forecast from the MyFM Weather Center. A smoke alert is in effect into this evening. There's a 30% chance of showers with the risk of a thunderstorm and widespread wildfire smoke with an overnight low of 19. That wildfire smoke will be a factor throughout the day tomorrow. It's going to be windy, the high 29, the humidex 34. And on Friday, we'll see a mix of sun and cloud. There is a 30% chance of showers and a high of 28. Right now, it is 28 degrees. I'm Ian McCallum, 94.1 MyFM, St. Thomas's breaking and local news.

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1: They say the holy water's watered down, and this town's lost its faith. Our colors will fade.

0: FM in the afternoons. It is time for What in the Word? Word, word, word, word, word, word, word, word. That's right. What in the Word is here, where I test your knowledge. And Keith is all cocky, thinks he knows everything, but we are going to prove today that he doesn't.
1: We shall see about that. So, Wendy, why don't you go ahead and lay that word on my brain? I'll see what I can do.
0: Let me read you this phonetically. Loquacious.
1: Loquacious?
0: Yes.
1: It's a way of speaking good, as I say that in the least good way to say that possible.
0: I was going to say speaking well.
1: Yes. So, yeah, it's like if you're eloquent, you could speak things well, so you're well spoken. See, I'm very not well spoken when I say this, but I do know the word, so go ahead and put that big check mark. We need like a bell so I can ding it every time I get something right.
0: Kind of ironically, you're acting loquaciously. I don't know if that's a word, but we're going to make it one because it can also describe someone as wordy, and you're being wordy right now.
1: I certainly am saying a lot of them.
0: Yeah. So loquacious means liking to talk and talking smoothly and easily. Mm. Yeah. And also might also be wordy or, this is a new one that I didn't look up the phonetics for. Garrulous. I was going for that one next.
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12: Here's your St. Thomas three-day forecast from the MyFM Weather Center. An air quality alert is in effect. There's a 30% chance of showers this evening with the risk of a thunderstorm and widespread wildfire smoke with a low of 19. That wildfire smoke will be a factor all day tomorrow. It is going to be windy, the high 29, the humidex 34, and we'll see a mix of sun and cloud on Friday, a 30% chance of showers with a high of 28. I'm Ian McCallum with St. Thomas's Breaking and Local News.

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0: 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Here's what's happening in St. Thomas.
1: Expect widespread wildfire smoke tonight with a low of 19. Right now it's 28 degrees. Good evening. I'm Ian McCallum. Environment Canada has issued a yellow air quality warning for the region as wildfire smoke from blazes in northwestern Ontario blankets much of southern Ontario. Poor air quality and reduced visibility could continue for several days. And as a result, the St. Thomas Soccer Club and St. Thomas Minor Baseball have canceled their programs for this evening. A 43-year-old St. Thomas man is facing several charges after police found two people asleep inside a running vehicle parked in a residential driveway early Tuesday morning. Officers responded just before 2 a.m. after the homeowner reported the suspicious vehicle. Police say an open container of alcohol and drug paraphernalia were visible inside. While the driver passed an alcohol screening test, a drug recognition expert later determined he was impaired by drugs. He faces multiple charges, while the 31-year-old passenger was charged with obstructing police. Fresh off captaining the Kitchener Rangers to the 2026 Memorial Cup Championship, Aylmer's Cameron Reed returned to his hometown last week with junior hockey's most coveted trophy, giving fans the chance to meet him, take photos, and celebrate a season he'll never forget. For Reed, the event was about more than showing off the Memorial Cup. It was an opportunity to thank the community that supported him throughout his hockey journey.
2: Yeah, this is awesome. I mean, this is what it's all about, to kind of give back to the community. They've done so much for me, like all the people, the family and friends, and just people in general that make up this community. It's very special. I'm honored to have this and have this opportunity to give back.
1: 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And the Jays are idle tonight. 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
1: Here's your St. Thomas three-day forecast from the MyFM Weather Center. An air quality alert is in effect. There's a 30% chance of showers with the risk of a thunderstorm early this evening. Expect widespread wildfire smoke with an overnight low of 19. That wildfire smoke will be a factor through the day tomorrow. It is

0: 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Well, lots of crazy footage coming out from across Ontario with these smoke warnings and wildfire smoke coming in across the province. Apparently some wildfires happening up northern Ontario as well, over into Quebec as well. And some tidbits though to keep in mind when it comes to wildfire is staying safe from that smoke. So that is making sure you and your pets aren't outside and prolonging your time outside in the smoke. So they want to keep them safe as well. Another tidbit is to make sure you keep your doors and your windows shut. You can also try changing the filter in your HVAC system as well in your car cabins. And also too, if you're going to have time that you have to be out and about being outside, it is recommended to use a N95 rated mask as well to protect your lungs. So stay safe out there and make sure to not prolong your time outside if you don't have to. Coming up, I'm going to tell you all about Summer is for Radio. And we're getting underway with all of this. Lots of people going to some local businesses. I'll tell you some more on the way.
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0: 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It's Emily. 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
6: Your St. Thomas three-day forecast from the MyFM Weather Center. An air quality alert is in effect. There's a 30% chance of showers this evening with the risk of a thunderstorm and widespread wildfire smoke with a low of 19. That wildfire smoke will be a factor all day tomorrow. It is going to be windy, the high 29, the humid X 34, and we'll see a mix of sun and cloud on Friday, a 30% chance of showers with a high of 28. I'm Ian McCallum with St. Thomas's Breaking and Local News.

0: My FM, it is Emily. Did you know that the NHL season is getting extended? Well, each team will now play two more games this season, making the regular season go 84 games this season, which is pretty big. It's cool that we're getting a little bit more hockey, more chances. Interesting to see how these two games will actually affect how things play out. Very interesting indeed. 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
0: 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See if you know the answer. We'll get into that after 7. Right now, we got Walk the Moon.

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0: 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Well, lots of answers, and one common one people are guessing for today's impossible question of the day. The average length of this is 9 minutes. People are guessing a phone call. That's a good guess, but it's not the right one. We'll get into this. I'll reveal the right answer coming up.
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9: Here's your St. Thomas three-day forecast from the MyFM Weather Center. An air quality alert is in effect. There's a 30% chance of showers this evening with the risk of a thunderstorm and widespread wildfire smoke with a low of 19. That wildfire smoke will be a factor all day tomorrow. It is going to be windy, the high 29, the humidex 34, and we'll see a mix of sun and cloud on Friday, a 30% chance of showers with a high of 28. I'm Ian McCallum with St. Thomas's breaking and local news.

0: Well, the answer, the average length of this, 9 minutes, my FM, it's Emily. Well, turns out the real one is your snooze alarm. That was the answer, guys. Come on. Let's get our heads out of the gutter. Coming up, we have some more MyFM music, plus two, a last-minute chance to help support kids.
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